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Crosses at Zachary Drive. It's 64-year-old female, conscious, labored breathing, complaining of extreme abdominal pain. She does have a history of alcoholism and she's been drinking. She does have injuries and bruises from regular falls. Also complaining of chest pain.

6674 copy your en route. 16 and also respond. Timbertown Living, 1116 West Central Avenue, House 1, Room 6. This will be a 71-year-old male, conscious breathing, possible reoccurrence of hyperkalemia, nausea, severe lethargy, pale, no pain.

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0: Susan 5, I copy your en route medical aid at Callahan Village, 1801 Northwest Garden Valley Boulevard, room 131, crosses at Newcastle and Troost. It's a 90-year-old male, conscious, barely responsive. He is breathing. He's in and out of consciousness.
1: 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We're responding from the 129.

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1: Copy. You're en route. 1331 also en route. 945 Southeast Mill Street crosses at Woodward and Mosier. It's a 56-year-old female, conscious, breathing. She has a history of CHF. She's been fainting today. She's vomiting. She's next to a white vehicle, complaining of chest pain off and on for the last couple days. No nitro. She is on warfarin.

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1: 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Your patient's a 67-year-old male, vomiting blood. He was sick yesterday. He's worse today. Has body aches, chills, headache, weak,

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1: 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Available break 1172. I copy you're en route to the medical aid at Myrtle Creek Fire, 601 Northeast Riverside Drive, crosses at Wildwood Way, Riverside and Days Creek Cutoff Road. 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

Glidefire. Have a smoke investigation. 22020 North Umpqua Highway. Idlewild Park crosses it with Forestwood and Rabbit Hill Lane.

0: 04, this will be a report of a large amount of smoke seen east of Glide. The PR is at the Elk Haven RV Park and is reporting this. VFBA has been notified and will be responding.
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He's 69 years old, breathing. He is unconscious, fell and hit his head.

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He's breathing but unconsciousness, having a seizure. He does have a seizure disorder.

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0: 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She is actually in front of Bi-Mart off of Stewart Parkway. Female has a big hole in her nose.
1: Five, copy.
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Glide Fire, we have a lift assist at 777 Lone Rock Road in Glide, crosses with the North Umpqua Highway and South Lone Rock Lane.

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Someone?

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We have a report of smoke seen in the area of Looking Glass and Colonial Road in Roseburg.

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1: 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I'm in the area of the store and the fire station. I have nothing visible in any direction. I'm going to check the PR's info on CAD.
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0: to 1001. If you're looking from the store up towards where the old dump was, she said it'll be before you get to the top of the hill.
1: One copies. I don't see anything up there, but I'll contact them. Thank you.
0: 2114.

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1: 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Reporting party said that there was something up there earlier, but it has been seen.
0: I'm not able to understand your traffic. Too scratchy.

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0: 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The reporting party put it at about the 1081 Colonial Avenue, somewhere in that area.
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0: 2101, I'm in the area investigating. Confirming you said it's across from 3232.

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0: 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I'm UTL, I need fire. 2101's available.
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0: 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This will be in the alleyway behind Yoncalla City Hall, 2640 Eagle Valley Road. Crosses at Applegate and Main. It's a subject wearing a white T-shirt, black shorts, appeared to be passed out. The PR couldn't tell if the subject was breathing. There was nothing around them. The PR is parked nearby in a black SUV to flag responders down, and we do have a deputy who's been advised as well.
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0: 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We've made contact with a reporting person, and he said that the guy, the individual, got up and started walking away. So we're looking to see if we can see him.
1: Copy.

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Unknown injury accident, 10,000 block of Old Highway 99 South, crosses at Brockway Road and Ina Street. 2233.

0: 1136, I copy your en route and an injury accident. 10,000 block of Old Highway 99 South, crosses at Brockway and Ina Street. It's a silver Chevy pickup with a boat attached. The pickup's in the ditch. The boat's blocking the lanes of travel. Brake. Fire dispatch 1136. The subject got the boat unhitched. The boat is now out of the road. The pickup's still in the ditch. The PR believes the subject may be impaired, and we will have a deputy responding shortly. 1103, I copy you also.
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0: 1136 on scene. We have a single vehicle off the roadway. The trailer appears to be unhooked at this time. We're going to have the westbound lane blocked, establishing 99 Command out investigating.
1: On scene, single vehicle off the roadway, westbound lane blocked, establishing 99 Command, investigating 2230.

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It's a 75-year-old, conscious breathing. Feels like they're burning up. On the phone with a second subject, now saying the heat may just be turned up too high. Both subjects are very confused. Patients saying they have some sort of catheter in their arm from a recent fall.

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I copy in route 64. Year old female, contemplating and sweating profusely. Stomach ache that started about 15 minutes ago. 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No vomiting or diarrhea. 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
1: I copy you are en route to the lift assist. 117 Northwest Stephanie Court crosses at Brock Drive. It's for a 64-year-old female. She fell in the bathroom, weighs approximately 264.

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They believe he may have been having a stroke. He was on the toilet, stopped responding. He's hot and clammy, lost control of his bowels. He's now starting to come around and is responding, requesting he be checked.

671, I copy your en route medical alarm at Meadows, 550 South State Street, number 14 in Sutherland, across La Crescent and Valentine, for a female who fell out of bed, unable to get up, unknown injuries.

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1331-674, copy, you're both in route. Medical aid 419 Northeast Nash Street, crosses at Commercial in Winchester. This is a 55-year-old female, barely conscious. She is breathing. She fell 5 to 10 feet. She lost consciousness when she fell. They advise this residence is located behind 417 Nash. They advise you have to go down Nash, turn on Commercial, and come through the alleyway. And no blood thinners.

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Have a medical aid at 202 East B Avenue and Drain. Crosses with Main Street. 1174, you're out for an 84-year-old male, conscious, difficulty breathing, having chest pain, has been going on for about 8 hours, pain in center chest, neck, and jaw. Took two aspirin at about 10 and another around.

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1: 2371 will be diverting to Harlan Avenue. 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

6871, you're en route to 202 East B Avenue for a 53-year-old female. She has fatty liver disease, is having difficulty talking or moving. She is conscious and breathing, has a history of pneumonia buildup. The patient weighs approximately 350 pounds.

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He is conscious, breathing, complaining. He cannot move his right arm. Staff cannot get a blood pressure reading. His O2 level was at 95. Unknown medical history.

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I have a medical aid at 305 West River Ridge Avenue. Roseburg crosses with Looking Glass and Toby Court.

6874 here and route for a 68-year-old female, conscious breathing, believes she has a stroke. She has weakness on one side and her speech is slurred.

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0: 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Has there been any response back from Oakland?
1: Negative. I have sent a second page, have not had any response. 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
0: Affirm you could cancel Oakland. 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

Taylor Medical, 1200 East Central, number 61 in Sutherland. 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
3: 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We've made access. 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

1532 Umpqua Valley Medical Aid at 2658 Gray Fox Drive, crosses Cambridge. Break. Units responding to the 124 northbound. RPR is not on hand. He says he's getting this information from Life 360. It's unknown if it happened on Harvard exit or right near it.

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0: There's a car on the side of the road just south of the 124 northbound off ramp. We're going to go down to the fairgrounds and come back and check.
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0: 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We just received information. The vehicle is described as a blue Mazda 3.
1: Copies. We have units on scene as well as ODOT with traffic diversion.
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0: 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There's minor front-end damage, but a flat tire on the passenger side.
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1: 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I thought I had OSD on scene. It was a different agency.

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I gave OSC the tow information. They said the call for service is still pending. They haven't given it to a trooper yet.

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1: 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For a 70-year-old female, conscious breathing, has severe dementia, and possible UTI.

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0: We have a 70-year-old woman. She has advanced dementia. Her blood pressure is 109 over 62. Her heart rate is 94. She's had very little eating for 5 days. Urine is very dark. No BM for 5 days. She's not been consistently taking her medication.
1: Copy 2371, did you copy?
0: Sorry, dispatch. Additionally, her temperature appears to be 95.6. She's very cool to the touch. She is conscious alert.
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11:33 at Cupbear and Round 4138 Colonial Road crosses Melrose Heights and Laurel Oaks. Report of an RV that's parked 50 feet away from a house on fire. There's heavy smoke coming from the bathroom.

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2372 at Copper Arm, route to the 162 northbound. Report of a 45-year-old male overdosing. Took 13 Xanax 2 hours ago. They'll be in a white Acura, and OSP has been notified.

0: 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Go ahead and go to gray. Command all units on Colonial. Go to gray.
1: 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Alright, so this is 2372. It sounds like the vehicle's still moving. We're attempting to get a location where she's going to pull over.
2: 2372, copies. 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

0: 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The PR originally said they were en route to 162 northbound. They are on 38 and said they will pull over at mile post 55.
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2372, we're doing phone CPR now. I'm out. Goodness Dog Bakery, 236 North Main Street. It's a 3-year-old male laying on the walkway between the building and park.

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0: 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There was an explosion heard. The mini propane tank that was attached.

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0: 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We've got a, the fire appears to be out. Homeowner's putting water on it with a garden hose. We'll be investigating.
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1: 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It's a 49-year-old female requesting an ambulance. Her blood is black and dark red in color. 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

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This is at... This will be inside the courthouse. They said to go in through the front doors, and the patient will be just to the right on the first floor. She is an 85-year-old female, not feeling well, kind of out of...

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1333, a copy of route, room number 317 for a male that's having some difficulty breathing. He says his oxygen is reading at 87, which is great for him. He's on 5 liters, though, currently, and when he walks, it lowers into the 70s. He does have a history of emphysema. He'll be for a 77-year-old man.

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They said the main door is blocked off and you can go through the steelhead doors just to the left of the main door. The elderly female that fell down the escalator.

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